So, final scene. 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It almost feels like a date. And you can't control your emotions.

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2: Read this through. I've written it down for you. Talks about everything I've been going through. The world to me seems empty, and you're the first reason why.

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Oh my, my love. I take one look at you, you're taking me off.